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1: Did I really just forget the melody?

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When I walk on by, girls be looking like Debbie Fly. 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It's Red Food with the big

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G is the word, free is the bird. 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

red flag walking by, it really does it for me. He doesn't know me, but he told me that he really loves me. We're getting married and we're buying a boathouse in Bali. 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